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3: Let's check Ag News on the RFD Radio Network. I'm Delos Yonke. The American Farm Bureau Federation says since a presidential proclamation that temporarily expanded the tariff rate quota for lean beef trimmings by 300,000 metric tons, about 661 million pounds, beef began entering the U.S. under the low tariff rate September 1. Since the announcement, prices remain the same as before the tariff rate quota changed in 30 of 41 tracked grocery stores across the United States. AFBF tracked daily prices of 80% lean ground beef at 41 grocery stores starting September 2. The day after the proclamation went into effect, the stores are located in 22 different states. Across the sample, the average price of ground beef went from $7.29 a pound on September 2 to $7.13 a pound September 23. The price range was significant, between $4.99 to $10.49 per pound. More than half the stores charged more than $7 a pound, and four were close to $9 or even more, such as New York and California, as well as Denver, Colorado. Not only in general has the move not led to lower prices. According to USDA's Economic Research Service, U.S. ranchers only receive 3.3 cents per dollar spent on food in a grocery store after accounting for costs. You can read more about this from the Market Intel page at FB.org. And developments are possible soon on high diesel prices and Chinese ag buys, including soybeans. Get more from our Washington correspondent, Matt Kay.
4: Farm state lawmakers are pressing the administration to follow through on a proposed ban on diesel exports to rein in record prices. President Trump supports a ban, and Treasury Secretary Scott Bessent says it's being considered.
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1: For the first time in history, a human faces off against a six-foot-tall robot. Dude, I'm scared for you, man.
0: So this happened. It's a boxing match between a robot and a human, and the human got his butt kicked.
2: Where was that?
0: In San Francisco. And just letting you know, so if you're worried about AI and robots and all that stuff, yes,
2: they're coming for you.
0: They can kick our butts in a boxing ring. They're coming for you. I can tell you that right now. Which is a little scary, but, you know.
2: Why is that scary?
0: I don't know.
2: I'm not voluntarily getting in the ring with a robot.
0: This, you in a ring with a bot would win because you would destroy that robot.
2: No, I'm not a fighter. You know that.
0: It'd be a pile of bolts by the time you were done with it.
2: The Stats Heating, Cooling, and Appliance Forecast. Fallish again, mostly cloudy, high of 71, mostly cloudy. Tomorrow, a high of 68. It's 56 downtown. 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
0: It would have to be a different strategy boxing a robot, though, because you can't hurt it. You know what I mean? It can't feel physical pain. So it's not going to back
2: unless
0: down.
2: Unless you tear off its arms.
0: That's what I mean. That's you all can't. You can do. You'd have to just try to like wrestle it to the ground and yank its arms off.
2: Yeah.
0: But boxing it, just, no, that's not going to make it. All right, back in the saddle. Everything go okay yesterday? Thanks to John Malone for sitting in, giving me a day off yesterday, which was useful. And we are going to get back after it again today with all kinds of fun winning and stuff. We'll tell you what we're doing next.
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25: Mm-hmm. I can't wait.
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27: Get back to work.
28: Back to work, everyone. It's showtime!
0: It's when showtime rolls up, that means we got stuff to win. We're going to give you a pair of tickets to this great Fleetwood Mac tribute band. It's awesome. Rumors, they're called. Rumors of Fleetwood Mac. They're going to be at the Prairie Home Alliance Theater at the Civic Center. And you can go, and you're going to love it. So get ready.
2: Yeah.
0: We'll do that at 6:10 for the Who Are You game.
2: At 7:10, another round of Question Impossible. $50 is up for grabs today to the Burger Barge.
0: Awesome. I saw your question from yesterday. That was interesting.
2: Yeah?
0: Yeah.
2: It did go, though, pretty quickly.
0: That's all right. All right, we'll have another one this morning.
2: Googleable.
0: Aren't they all? All right, Google this. It's Toto on the Drive.

0: got the potion that can kill my disease, says John Bon Jovi on Bad Medicine. Welcome to the Morning Drive. It is 5:54. We are the radio program that will kill your disease. Yes, we will. That's how it works. Stats, heating, cooling, and appliance forecast. Got some clouds around today and a high of 71. It's going to stay pretty much cloudy tonight and tomorrow, too, and hang around 70. We're at 56 in downtown Peoria. The Who Are You game rolls up at 6:10, and we got a chance for you to win these tickets to see Rumors of Fleetwood Mac coming to the Civic Center here in Peoria. You want those, trust me, so we'll play that game pretty soon. What else is going on, Nance?
1: The Transportation Security Administration is rolling out new CT scanners designed to enhance security checkpoint efficiency. One downside, these scanners have smaller openings than previous models, meaning larger carry-on bags may need to be checked if they don't fit. While most airlines allow carry-on bags up to 22 inches by 14 inches by 9 inches, travelers often exceed those dimensions. You may scoff at the benefits of meditation, but there's evidence it helps us chill out. We know that a wandering mind can lead to unhappiness. When the mind is wandering, a certain set of brain cells are activated. A study found meditation can help us disconnect from that portion of our brains. Instead of focusing on themselves and their troubles, expert mediators can stay in the present. Sometimes, gosh darn, just doesn't cut it. A British study found that swearing is good for us.
0: Sure.
1: Cursing is a harmless, creative, emotional release that can make you feel stronger. Experts say profanity is often used as a coping mechanism and can help us feel more resilient.
0: Tell you what, beats the hell out of meditation. I'm going to tell you that right now.
1: Okay, let's check traffic. Here's Ken Zersky.
2: IDOT is scheduled lane closures today on I-74 in both directions. As planned, the left lane is scheduled blocked between Washington Street in East Peoria and University Street in Peoria, and that would include the Murray Baker Bridge. The left lane is scheduled blocked between 8:30 this morning and 3 this afternoon for lighting work. As for this hour, overall good. See anything unusual on your route, let us know. 272-1813 is the OSF Medical Group Traffic Spotter Hotline. 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
0: All right, come on, Cubs. Got to get back on the winning track again. They lost again to the Marlins yesterday, 3-2. They play another one this afternoon at Wrigley Field. See that 12-inning marathon or whatever that was?
1: I did not.
0: What a chore that was.
1: Yikes.
0: 5-1 was the score of the Cardinals over the Pirates, and they play again this afternoon, too, in Pittsburgh. And Kansas City beat the White Sox 5-4. They play one more this afternoon in Kansas City as well. And the NFL game tonight for Thursday Night Football is Atlanta and Green Bay. You get that on Amazon.
1: Mostly cloudy, 71 today. Mostly cloudy and 70 tomorrow. It's 57 downtown.
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0: stop the rain? It's kind of an apropos question these days. As we kind of sit in the edge of rain all the time right now, it seemed like the last few days. Here and there.
1: It's a Stats Heating, Cooling, and Appliance forecast. No rain in this forecast.
0: Cool.
1: Just clouds. A high of 71. Tomorrow, cloudy and 70. By Saturday, partly sunny and 68. It's 57 downtown. 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
0: Very cool night at the Peoria Civic Center at the Perry Home Alliance Theater for Rumors of Fleetwood Mac. It's a great show. 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Top notch. You're going to love it. And you can go for free if you can guess our mystery celebrity voice today. This is someone who's in the news for some reason. And all you have to do is identify the voice and give us a call. And here we go. I think you'll know who this is. Who's this guy?
1: Yeah. All right.
0: I'm a little scared now, but we know who that is, I think. Let's find out. 685-9393. 685-9393. Who's that famous guy? We'll find out next.
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0: All right, we are playing Who Are You? Who are you? Who are you? Who are you? And we're trying to figure out who this famous voice belongs to. Nice. I think I'm a little scared right now, actually. But let's find out who that is. Who's this?
12: This is Mike.
0: Yeah.
12: The answer is Vincent Price.
0: It is Vincent Price. Very good. Mike knew that. Vincent Price in the news today. He's no longer with us, of course, but a documentary about Vincent Price called What Keeps Us Alive is going to start airing right around Halloween on HBO Max and I think Turner Classic Movies. And it's got all these people talking about Vincent Price, like Alice Cooper. And, I mean, there's all this. It's a really cool lineup. And Vincent Price was a fascinating guy.
12: Yep, he was. Good movies.
0: Correct. You, sir, are, and of course, that was him laughing from Thriller by Michael Jackson.
1: Yes.
0: He was in that,
12: right,
0: too.
12: Right, correct.
0: You, sir, are going to go see the Rumors of Fleetwood Mac show at the Peoria Civic Center at the Prairie Home Alliance Theater. You're going to love it. Have fun.
12: Okay, thank you very much.
0: You're most welcome very much. We'll do another round of Who Are You tomorrow morning at 6:10, right where you got it. The Morning Drive with John and Nancy.

0: pressure is David Bowie and his friends in Queen, and you are tuned to the Morning Drive with John and Nancy at 6:24. The Stats Heating, Cooling, and Appliance forecast. Kind of a cloudy one over the next couple days, and we'll be right around 70 every day. No rain in the forecast, though, at least at this point. And we're at about 57 in downtown Peoria. Nance and I are hosting the Walk to End Alzheimer's, along with the Alzheimer's Association of Illinois, on October 3rd. So the deal is you just get everybody you know and come on down and you know, donate some money and enjoy the day. There's going to be, you know, a lot of activities for kids and me folks talking about this effort. The walk to end Alzheimer's. I mean, there's one in Chicago. There's one here. They're all over the country. And it's the single biggest event to help put out Alzheimer's education and also raise some money and solidarity for those families that are going through the fight with Alzheimer's.
1: If you want more information, you can Google walk to end Alzheimer's and find your walk. Put in Peoria. You can grab a team together. You know, you have still have plenty of time to get a team together, your family, especially if you've had someone in your family who's, you know, who's struggling from Alzheimer's. And then just head down there and join us and donate and raise money. Let's raise a whole bunch of money.
0: A whole bunch of money. All kind of fires up at 8:30 in the morning on Saturday, October 3rd. Then there's a short program, you know, and then they do the walk. And it's all about solidarity and raising some money. So that's cool. The Walk to End Alzheimer's. By the way, Amber, who is kind of one of the people who helps put this on for the Alzheimer's Association of Illinois, was a guest on our podcast. John and Nancy are still talking, and we've got that up right now. So you can go to 933thedrive.com and check it out.
1: The first votes of the 2026 general election will be cast today, which marks the first day of early voting across Illinois. It's also the day mail-in ballots are being sent out to those who requested them. Peoria County Commission Executive Director Jessalie Joseph is encouraging those voting by mail to do it sooner rather than later. Quote, if you're using the Postal Service, postmark rules have changed. Items may no longer be postmarked the day that they are dropped off in the mail. In Illinois, people can register to vote the same day they intend to vote. People will need to bring in two forms of identification, one with their current address. A federal judge has temporarily blocked senior Trump administration officials from banning CNN, MSNBC, and Politico from the White House, ordering that their press credentials be immediately restored. U.S. District Judge Timothy Kelly granted the outlets temporary relief as they challenged the ban, arguing it violates their First Amendment rights and due process. McDonald's is ready to shake things up, announcing an ambitious plan to invest $8.5 billion in a major overhaul of its restaurants and menu by 2036. McDonald's sales growth in the U.S. has slowed down, and the fast food giant faces intense competition. To counter this, the chain will move away from flashy promotions and focus on tried and true value deals.
0: Oh, you got to go back to Mayor McCheese and Grimace.
1: Well, I was just talking about this. I was telling John this. So Bruce and I had to drive up Chicago yesterday, up the area, and we had stopped. He got some McDonald's. Okay. So we were sitting there, and I was like, you know what? I was like, we grew up on McDonald's, so I like McDonald's.
0: Yeah,
1: like,
0: sure.
1: I like
0: Me
1: to
0: too.
1: Treat myself to McDonald's. None of my kids like McDonald's.
0: Really? They're not.
1: So I'm like, what's going to happen to McDonald's? I actually said this yesterday. I said, what's going to happen to McDonald's?
0: Here's what they're going to do.
1: Does the new generation go to McDonald's as much as, like, we went to McDonald's?
0: I don't know.
1: It was a treat for us growing up.
0: Looks like they're going to switch their marketing around a little bit, and that's.
1: But you brought up a good point that they used to really market to kids.
0: Oh,
1: with Ronald McDonald.
0: McDonald Land and all that stuff. And maybe they ought to get back to that. I'm just saying, look, McDonald's, listen up. One word, Hamburglar, okay?
1: Okay.
0: Just saying.
1: Anyways, I'm going to go get me a Big Mac. In the meantime, let's check traffic. Here's Ken Zersky.
2: IDOT says that the flyover ramp that's been closed in East Peoria from Washington to westbound 74 is scheduled to reopen at the end of the month. No exact date given. Well, the month ends on Wednesday of next week, and we'll just have to see. That ramp is still closed. Northbound Route 6 been busy this week. North of Pioneer Parkway, the right lane is blocked between Picture Ridge and Timber Lane. We'll let you know where that Route 26 resurfacing work starts. They were up on the north end of that work in Spring Bay yesterday morning. 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I'm Ken Zerski, UfferingAutoGroup.com, Traffic 1.
0: Marlins got the win over the Cubs yesterday, 3-2. Cubs try to get back into the win column this afternoon against Florida at Wrigley Field. St. Louis beat Pittsburgh 5-1. They play another one in Pittsburgh this afternoon, and it was the Royals over the White Sox 5-4. They got one more in KC, and I think that's about a 1 o'clock game this afternoon as well. Thursday night football will be Atlanta and Green Bay. That's tonight at 7, and it's on Amazon, just to let you know.
1: 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Mostly cloudy today, high of 71. Clouds again tomorrow, a high of 68. It's 56 downtown.
0: Statistically speaking, if you are listening to us right now, you know the words to five songs. All of the words to five songs. We'll tell you what those five songs are coming up.
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0: It's 6:31. I'm John Riley. There's Nancy Flagg. Thanks to John Malone for sitting in yesterday and giving me some time off. I appreciate it. Back in the saddle today, getting ready to rock. And I read this yesterday and I thought, well, that's interesting. So apparently there are five songs that you and me and everybody listening know the words to. You know all the words to these five songs. It's very interesting. Do you know the words to a song? Do you know all
1: the
0: words
1: to a song? That's like a song on the radio.
0: No, it doesn't have to. It's just any song.
1: Well, yeah, I mean, I know Happy Birthday.
0: Okay,
1: Happy
0: there you
1: Birthday,
0: go.
1: That's
0: you can sing the whole thing?
1: I think so. I'm not going to do it right now, but I'm pretty sure I do.
0: Do you mess up the Dear Nancy part of it?
1: No.
0: So that's the interesting thing is, Happy Birthday to You is the number one song that we all know the words to. Everybody knows the words to Happy Birthday to You.
1: Yeah, that makes sense, right?
0: Yeah. What do you think is number two on the list? Anyone? 685-9393. 685-9393. Happy Birthday is number one. That's the song we all know the words to. What's number two? 685-9393. I've got that going on Facebook, too, and we'll see. Tell you what it is coming up. Maybe we'll all sing it together. Maybe we'll hold hands.
1: Okay, we can try.
0: Maybe we'll hold hands and sing it. I think you know the lyrics to it, too, but we'll find out. It's not this one. But this is a great song anyway. Here's The Police on The Drive.

0: Morning Drive with John and Nancy.
1: I know too many songs. I got too many songs in my brain. I can, like, you know, just television themes. I get.
2: I have a friend who knows
1: all the lyrics.
2: Seriously. She remembers every lyric. She'll sit there and be singing. I'd be looking at her like, how do you remember, like, every lyric from the 1980s, from the songs that we used to listen to?
1: Gets in your thing.
2: Teenagers.
1: I mean, I do. I remember lyrics to songs. Put this up on the Facebook page. What song do you know all the words to? And it's just kind of interesting, the variety of stuff. I mean, Ed says he knows all the words to American Pie by Don McLean. That's a lot of words.
2: That is a lot of words. It's a long song.
1: Bill says he knows all the words to Wipeout. See, that's funny because there are no words.
2: Okay.
1: It's an instrumental.
2: Thanks for pointing that out.
1: But it's still funny. Still funny. Jake, similarly, Jake says he knows all the words to the song Tequila. I understand. And this is funny. John says he hates it when I'm... He says, I hate it when I'm singing along and the artist gets all the words wrong. I understand. Happy Birthday to You is the number one song that we all know the lyrics to. What do you think is the other? Some of the others. Who's this?
3: This is Cappy.
1: All right, Cappy. The number one song we know all the words to is Happy Birthday to You. What's number two?
3: Jingle Bells.
1: Yeah, that's it. It's true.
2: Hey.
1: Jingle Bells is number two.
2: All right.
1: Well done. Yeah, everybody knows the words to Jingle Bells. I wonder who wrote Jingle Bells. I'd have to look that up.
2: Yeah, I have no idea.
1: Pretty great.
3: I don't know either.
1: Pretty great songwriter, though. Well, thank you, Kath. I appreciate the phone call. Have a great morning.
3: Yeah, you too.
1: All right. Give me the rest of the top five songs we all know the words to next. I know some of the words to this one. I know Bambalam. I can sing that part.
2: Okay. Sing it loud and proud.

0: Morning Drive with John and Nancy. You got some pretty good, you know, songs that you know all the lyrics to. You know every word to these songs. And it's pretty interesting on the Facebook page, and it's true. Twinkle, twinkle, little star, says Jeffrey. You know that one, Nance?
1: Yeah, I think I know all the ones to that one.
0: Mm-hmm. How about Row, Row, Row Your Boat?
1: Yep.
0: See? You know more than you think.
1: Yeah.
0: It's pretty good. I like that. How about this one? This one's actually on the list. It's not in the top five, but do you know the lyrics to this one?
1: Is that all they say? Is that it? Okay, then probably yes. Yep.
0: Mm-hmm. So rounding out the top five songs that we know all the lyrics to, we had Happy Birthday to Me is number one. Jingle Bells is number two. Number three is the Star Spangled Banner.
1: Okay.
0: You know the national anthem, as you probably should. Number four is an interesting one. It's Amazing Grace.
1: Oh.
0: How Great Thou Art.
1: I don't think I know that one.
0: All right. How sweet the sound, Amazing Grace, how sweet the sound.
1: I mean, I don't know all the words.
0: That saved a wretch like me. That's interesting. And rounding out the top five is Take Me Out to the Ball Game.
1: Okay.
0: Come on,
1: okay.
0: We all know that one, don't we? I think we do.
1: Most of us.
0: That's kind of nice, nice collectively to be able to sing something. That's pretty cool. In a moment, the top five sing-along song. So, like, once it gets going, then you can sing right along with it. You got no problem with it. You might not be able to know all the lyrics right away, but if everybody else is singing it, you can sing it. And we'll have those top five songs next.
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0: 6:44, you're tuned to The Morning Drive with John and Nancy. We're going to play a Question Impossible at 7:10 for another $50 gift card to the Burger Bar. So hang for that and be a winner this morning. The top five songs that we all know the lyrics to. We know every single word to these songs. We've got them memorized. They're beaten into us since we were children or whatever.
1: Hey.
0: And these are the top five. Happy Birthday to You, Jingle Bells, The Star Spangled Banner, Amazing Grace, and Take Me Out to the Ball Game. We all know all the lyrics to those songs. Number six is an interesting one on this list.
1: What's that?
0: Over the Rainbow by Judy Garland.
1: Huh.
0: From The Wizard of Oz, because we all saw The Wizard of Oz every year on TV all the time.
1: Every year, you're right.
0: Got it drummed into your brain. What are the top five songs that you can sing along to if everyone else starts singing? Like, once everybody starts singing these, then you are on board, and then you're singing along. Number five is, I got friends in low places, right? Garth Brooks. Okay. Everybody can sing along with that.
1: Not all the words, though. You know the chorus.
0: But once everybody starts singing it, then you're in. Dancing Queen by ABBA.
1: Yeah, like that one. That's a good one.
0: I think you could probably do that. Number three is Living on a Prayer by Bon Jovi. Mm-hmm. You know, come on.
1: Belt it out.
0: Number two, what do you think number two is? Every time you're at a bar late at night, someone starts singing it. Sweet Caroline.
1: Oh, yeah, that's...
0: Ba, ba, ba, mm-hmm. Right? I think even Neil Diamond is sick of that song.
1: Stadiums.
0: Yeah, that's what I'm saying. But the number one sing-along song, where once it gets going, everybody can sing along, knows all the lyrics, and we can hold hands and rock back and forth and sing it, is this one.
1: Oh, yeah.
0: So sing along on 93.3 The Drive.

0: 93.3 The Drive, number one for classic hits. Eagles certainly qualified. It's Heartache Tonight. I'm John Riley. Nancy Flagg is here.
1: Hello.
0: 6:54 is 6:55 actually now. The Stats Heating, Cooling, and Appliance forecast, just sort of cloudy and 70. That's what we're looking at next couple of days. No real rain in the forecast, but it kind of looks like it wants to, but it hasn't really been doing that. So just to let you know, we're at 58 in downtown Peoria this weekend. So Genesis, always a great story of a band. You know, they started out and had Peter Gabriel as the lead singer and everything, and then he left the band, and they're like, what do we do now? And then Phil Collins, the drummer, goes, I can sing. What? You can? Okay.
1: And then pretty good, too.
0: Phil Collins took over. Anyway, we're doing a Phil Collins and Genesis weekend, flashback weekend all along, so you'll hear all the Phil little tunes, you'll hear tons of Genesis stuff, and the songs, the memories, the whole lot of it. It's going to be a great weekend, and we can start it off tomorrow night at 5 o'clock right here on 93.3 The Drive.
1: Early voting for the 2026 general election begins today across Illinois. Mail-in ballots also being sent out to voters who requested them. The Peoria County Election Commission executive director urges mail-in voters to vote sooner rather than later due to postmark changes at the post office. In Illinois, you are allowed to register and vote on the same day. You'll need two forms of ID, including one with a current address. A federal judge has temporarily blocked senior Trump administration officials from banning CNN, MSNBC, and Politico from the White House, ordering that their press credentials be immediately restored. U.S. District Judge Timothy Kelly granted the outlets temporary relief as they challenged the ban, arguing it violates their First Amendment rights and due process. Based on customer feedback and on-time departure data from the Bureau of Transportation, the worst airports in America are, number one, Chicago O'Hare. I don't love to go through Chicago O'Hare. I like Midway. If I can choose between O'Hare and Midway, it's Midway all the way.
0: I usually have more trouble at Midway, quite frankly, because it's smaller. And so if there's tons of people at the same time, it gets more crowded
1: there's
0: quickly.
1: There's never tons of people, not like O'Hare. Last time I was at Chicago O'Hare,
0: They
1: had like
0: days.
1: A drug dog. Like you had to walk past a drug dog.
0: Yeah.
1: Or they're checking for like, you know, marijuana or whatever.
0: I don't know.
1: It made me nervous. Chicago O'Hare is number one. Newark, number two. Fort Lauderdale, number three is the worst airports in America.
0: The one that always gets me is Atlanta. There's always weather. I'm either going through Atlanta on vacation somewhere or to back to Chicago or something, and there's just always weather one way or the other, and I get stuck
1: stuck
0: at the Atlanta airport for 10 hours.
1: Sorry.
0: That's all right.
1: Let's see what's going on with traffic. Here's Ken Zersky.
2: Keep an eye out for the resurfacing crews on Route 26. Yesterday, they started up around Spring Bay, or the far north end of that work. The far south ends Route 116. Route 98's already getting busy there, both directions around Parkway Drive and North Pekin. That's the ongoing road work just off of Route 29. 474, Route 6 still looking good. And keep in mind, lane closure scheduled today, both directions, both sides of the river on I-74. That begins at 8:30 this morning. 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
0: Cubs got beat by the Marlins again yesterday, 3-2. They'll try one more time at Wrigley this afternoon. Cardinals got the win over the Pirates, 5-1. They play another one in Pittsburgh this afternoon, and it was the Royals over the White Sox, 5-4. Sox will stay in KC and play another one this afternoon as well. And in your Thursday night football game tonight, it's Atlanta and Green Bay at 7 o'clock. You will find it on Amazon.
1: 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Mostly cloudy, 71 today. Mostly cloudy and 68 tomorrow. It's 57 downtown.
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0: Toast Tavern, I love it. Edgar Winter sounding good this morning on the Morning Drive with Free Ride. I'm John Riley. Nancy Flagg is right there. And it is 7:09.
1: Good morning. 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Mostly cloudy, 71 today. Clouds again tomorrow, 68. 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
0: All right, you got into the trouble of waking up. Might have got a cup of coffee. Heck, you might even be able to out the door and on your way to work already. So let's make getting up worth your while. And win something. How about a $50 gift card to the Burger Barge? All things delicious burgers and beyond right there on Meadow Avenue in East Peoria. If you'd like to win that, you have to answer our question impossible this morning. And here it is.
1: About 5% of us are afraid to do this. What are we afraid of? About 5%. So not a huge number. 5%.
0: Poke the bear when it comes to Nancy Flagg.
1: Nope. That is not. That number is much higher.
0: Boy, don't I know.
1: Or not. Because you know what? A lot of people poke the bear and they don't care. They just do it for entertainment purposes.
0: Let's find out the actual answer. 5% of people say they're afraid to do this. What are they afraid of? We'll find out next.
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0: We are playing Question Impossible this morning at 7:13. We got a question on the table, and this is it.
1: About 5% of us are afraid to do this.
0: All right, let's find out what it is. Who's this?
8: Vicki.
0: All right, Vic, what are you afraid to do, or what are people afraid of?
8: In the house alone at night.
0: Oh, being alone. That could be scary. That's not it, but that's a fine try. Thank you. All right, so we're off. 685-9393. $50 gift card on the line. Aerosmith on the radio.

0: John and Nancy, where we are. Into Question Impossible this morning for a $50 gift card to the Burger Bars. This is your question.
1: Yeah, about 5% of us are afraid to do this. What do you think?
0: What are we afraid of?
2: Birds.
0: Birds? Afraid of birds. That's okay. Interesting. I like that answer. That's not it, but thank you for trying.
2: Okay, thanks.
0: See you, bye. No, not birds. But it's something. We'll find out what it is coming up. Here's Peter Gabriel on the drive.

0: Gabriel. Sounding good on the morning drive this morning. Within Your Eyes, we'll be hearing some Peter Gabriel this weekend because we're doing a Phil Collins and Genesis weekend. And, you know, Phil was part of that band for the Genesis thing for a long time. So you'll be hearing some Phil singing. That 5 o'clock on Friday is when we start our flashback weekend. So enjoy that. Stats, heating, cooling, and appliance forecast. Kind of a cloudy one. Pretty much for the next couple of days, just cloudy and 70. That's the call. We're at 58 in downtown Peoria. The Question Impossible gift card is worth $50 today at the Burger Barge if you would like to win it. If we don't get a winner, tomorrow's gift card will be worth $100, but we'll see where we end up on that soon.
1: The TSA is rolling out new CAT scanners designed to enhance security checkpoint efficiency. One downside, the scanners have smaller openings than previous models, meaning larger carry-on bags may need to be checked if they don't fit. While most airlines allow carry-on bags up to 22 inches by 14 by 9, travelers often exceed those dimensions. You might roll your eyes at meditation, but there's real evidence it can actually help you calm down. When our minds start wandering, usually straight to worries, studies show that meditation helps pull us back to the present and quiet that part of the brain. Sometimes, maybe, you can chant, too. Sometimes gosh darn doesn't just cut it. A British study found that swearing is actually good for us. Cursing is a harmless, creative, emotional release that can make you feel stronger. Experts say profanity is often used as a coping mechanism and can help us feel more resilient.
0: It's so much more effective than meditation.
1: Okay.
0: I mean, so much more.
1: I would.
0: For getting centered.
1: Yeah. Mm-hmm. And feeling okay, feeling good. All right, now Ken Zersky has traffic.
2: The work on Route 26 is on the north end again today. That's in Spring Bay or between Zimmerman Road and Legion Road. So expect delays there in both directions. On Route 98, that's heavy both directions at Parkway Drive. The ongoing road work, it's east of Route 29, so 29's not affected. No problems westbound 74 approaching the Murray Baker Bridge after 8 this morning. Lane closures are expected on I-74 on both sides of the river. 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
0: All right, Cubs need to get back in the win column today. Lost a couple there to the Marlins. Lost again yesterday 3-2. Just see that 12 inning marathon.
1: I did not.
0: Man, what a mess. Anyway, they play one more game at Wrigley this afternoon, so you can check them out and hopefully they'll get the win. St. Louis was over Pittsburgh 5-1. They play again in Pittsburgh this afternoon, and the Royals beat the White Sox 5-4. But they have one more on the agenda this afternoon in KC. The Thursday night football game is Atlanta and Green Bay tonight at 7:15, and you can watch it on Amazon.
1: 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Mostly cloudy and 71 today. It's 56 downtown. Our question impossible. About 5% of us are afraid to do this.
0: All right, let's see what it is, and hopefully we'll get a winner next.
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0: 7:30. John Riley, Nancy Flagg. Thanks for cruising along with us this morning. Appreciate it. Hopefully we can make someone a winner. For this gift card to the Burger Bars with Question Impossible, who's this?
15: This is Luke.
0: Hey, Luke, how you doing this morning?
15: Oh, not too bad. How are you guys?
0: I'm doing okay so far. Here is your question this morning.
1: About 5% of us are afraid to do this. What is it?
15: Is it ride in an elevator?
0: It is ride in an elevator.
1: Yes, it is.
0: Ride in an elevator. I've never really been afraid of elevators at all. You ever been stuck in an elevator, Luke?
1: I have not.
0: See, I have been, and I'm still not afraid of them, but it's very interesting. But they can be intimidating to some. Hey, man, you can take the elevator over to the Burger Barge and get yourself some food. You got a $50 gift card. Well done.
15: Awesome. Thank you.
0: You're most welcome. Well done. All right, so we're going to reset for tomorrow for Fist Pump Friday edition of Question Impossible. Be another $50 gift card to the Burger Barge. That'll be at 7:10 tomorrow morning, and we'll put it up on the QI Rewind at 933thedrive.com. Thanks for playing.

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1: The Stats Heating, Cooling, and Appliance Forecast. We're going to go ahead and see mostly cloudy skies today, a high around 70. Tomorrow, clouds again, a high around 68. It's 56 downtown. 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
0: All right, so we just got a winner for Question Impossible. You know, we play that game every day here on the Morning Drive. We also do another game called Who Are You?, which we do at 6:10, Celebrity Identification. And this week we're giving away tickets to see the Rumors of Fleetwood Mac show, which is going to be at the Civic Center in Peoria. Really great show and really great prize. And then if you're not quite done testing yourself with contests, you can always hang out with Steck. About 4:20, he does his Steck's Brain Tease, which is always fun. A nice little challenge for you. So just a way to kind of get into the contest thing every day here on 93.3 The Drive. Coming up next, this is so 2026, isn't it? The price is going up on something else in your life that you use every day. Nancy might be done with it. She was almost going to throw a fit earlier. But we'll tell you what it is on The Buzz next.
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12: What's the buzz? Tell me what's happening. What's the buzz? Tell me what's happening. What's the buzz?
0: Oh, look at there. It's time for the buzz. The buzz is what's hot. It's what's not. It's what America is buzzing about.
1: I know we always rip on reboots, but I'm kind of excited about this one.
0: Really?
1: More Glee could be on the way. Creator Ryan Murphy has written a script for a reboot of Glee, and it sounds like the original cast is interested. Murphy says, quote, I've been in touch with around 10 of the original cast members. It's very sweet, and they all had a lot of questions, but they were very enthusiastic about the idea.
0: Wow, but aren't they all older people now? Wasn't that a high school thing?
1: Correct. So maybe it's bringing them back, kind of reunion or something.
0: Is Jane Lynch going to be in it? You know, she's from Bloomington, Jane Lynch.
1: Yeah, I don't know which 10 of the original cast members he was in touch with.
0: But I will tell you this, when they do reboot the Glee deal, it's going to cost you more to watch it.
1: Well, Disney is raising prices for Disney Plus and Hulu subscribers for the fourth time in 4 years.
0: Yeah.
1: Effective immediately, the ad-free plans for both services will jump from $18.99 to $21.49 a month.
0: Man.
1: Yeah.
0: Is that never ending? That's never ending, right?
1: Yeah, I don't know.
0: It just seems to be that every year. It's a 2026
1: also increases
0: thing.
1: For plans that have ESPN as well.
0: Oh,
1: so there's
0: cool.
1: there's other increases coming.
0: Thanks for that. So back in the day, like in the 50s, 60s, early 70s, this was like before the slasher film thing, before all these big budget scary movies. It was Vincent Price that used to scare you with
1: yep.
0: movies like House of Wax and The Mask of the Red Death and The Abominable Dr. Fibes and Theater of Blood. I mean, Vincent Price was the scary guy. He will be honored in a new HBO Max Turner Classic Movies documentary that is going to hit just before Halloween. And Vincent Price is a pretty fascinating guy. He really changed the way mm-hmm. films were made for quite a while there. These people are doing it that are in it. It's called What Keeps Us Alive. Tim Burton is in it. John Waters. Bill Hader is going to be part of that. Alice Cooper.
1: Okay.
0: All talking about the life and career of Vincent Price. And again, that drops right before Halloween. And of course, more contemporary people will remember this version of Vincent Price.
1: Yes.
0: from Michael Jackson's Thriller.

0: and Nancy at 7:55. The Stats Heating, Cooling, and Appliance forecast is, it's kind of cloudy and 70 for the next couple days. That's basically it. And then we're at 59 in downtown Peoria. We've got some tickets for you to see Rumors, which is a Fleetwood Mac tribute that's going to be at the Peoria Civic Center Theater at the Prairie Home Alliance Theater. And we're giving those tickets away all this week on the Who Are You game, so at 6:10. So if you'd like to go see that band play that song live, you could, and you'd love it. They're really, really good. All right, 7:56. What else is going on this morning?
1: More than 167,000 pounds of meat are being recalled across the U.S. over false inspection labels, according to the United States Department of Agriculture. The meat was produced on several dates before September 22nd and was shipped to A&D Foods, a distributor in Georgia, before being sent to retailers and restaurants nationwide. The products carry a fraudulent inspection mark with the number EST1363 and should be considered misbranded and unsafe to eat. A federal judge has ordered the Trump administration to reinstate White House access to CNN, MS Now, and Politico after they were banned from the premises by President Trump. The outcome marks a major legal blow to Trump, who said in a social media post Friday that he was kicking the news outlets out, quote, as a result of their constant reporting fake news. The first votes of the 2026 general election will be cast today, which marks the first day of early voting across Illinois. It's also the day mail-in ballots are being sent out to those who requested them. The Peoria County Commissioner, Executive Director, is encouraging those voting by mail to do it sooner rather than later. Also in Illinois, people can register to vote the same day they intend to vote. People will just need to bring two forms of ID, one with their current address. Now with traffic, here's Ken Zersky.
2: Westbound 474 is going to tighten up past Farmington Road. That goes up to I-74 Route 6. Route 6 actually doesn't look too bad. A little tightened spots through the work zones. Route 26, it's through Spring Bay. So on the north end of that work, the resurfacing, slowing down traffic basically between Zimmerman Road. That's the north end of Spring Bay down south towards Legion Road. So that's where they're working, at least to start out the day. 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
0: Marlins beat the Cubs again yesterday, 3-2. They play one more at Wrigley this afternoon. It was St. Louis over Pittsburgh, 5-1, and they stay in Pittsburgh to play another one today. And it was the Kansas City Royals over the White Sox, 5-4. And Sox are going to stay out in KC and play another one today. I think that's at noon or 1 o'clock. And in your Thursday night football contest this evening, it will be Atlanta at Green Bay. And you can watch that game starting at 7:15 on Amazon.
1: 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Cloudy, 71 today. Mostly cloudy and 68 tomorrow. It's 57 downtown.
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0: Do that at 8:10. And then on the School of Rock this morning, it is the guitar warm-up exercise that sold 42 million records. 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

0: Camp and Pink Houses here on The Morning Drive with John and Nancy. It's 8:10.
1: Good morning. 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Clouds 71 today. Mostly cloudy tomorrow and 70. It's 58 downtown. 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
0: We run commercial-free from 9 to noon every weekday. That's the commercial-free workday, and we're going to do it again today. So after the morning drive, just hang, and you'll get all those great classic hits you love. No commercials, and it's a great way to start your day. The commercial-free workday. So yesterday, my oldest daughter turned 28. My wife thought it was 29, but it's 28.
1: I can relate to that. The only birthday I remember is my son's, like literally not the birthday, but the age.
0: Yeah, yeah.
1: Because he was born in 2000.
0: It gets
1: so
0: hard.
1: The math is easy.
0: Go. Perfect. The math,
1: okay,
0: is easy. It's just funny. It's kind of a running family joke is that, I think it was when my oldest daughter turned 18, my wife gave her a card that said happy 20th. You know what I mean? It was like
1: yeah.
0: That.
1: Well, I have a 23 and 24-year-old. I get confused all the time.
0: We have just four kids. I don't know how you guys who have five or six kids remember anybody's age. I just don't. I mean, that's just beyond me. But anyway, that was funny. But in the course of our gathering yesterday with family and everything for her birthday, I was reminded that for her ninth birthday, we gave her a cat. All right, this is a long time ago. Got her a cat, little tiny kitten, and she liked to refer to her cat as a muffin because the little cat would lay in a little circle, and she goes, she looks like a muffin.
1: Oh, yeah.
0: Okay, but her younger sister at the time, who was probably, I don't know, three, no, a little older than that maybe. Anyway, her younger sister called it a miffin. So that was what it became. Anyway, yesterday, the cat is still alive, still with us. And we were just laughing at that because we still call it the Miffin.
1: Okay.
0: Right? There's the Miffin. And that was all based on just, that's a family phrase that no one else
1: knows. Nobody else knows what it is.
0: No one else knows it except
1: right.
0: us. We've got our own little family phrase. What's the family phrase from your family that no one else uses? We'll find out next.
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0: All right, it's 8:15. You're tuned to the Morning Drive with John and Nancy. Nice to have you here. We all have them. They're little words or phrases that your family uses. Nobody else uses them. They were coined in your family, and that's where they stay. But sometimes they can last for decades. And your daughter used to say what?
10: Whenever she'd forget something, she'd say, "God forgot." Said, "I forgot." So now, to this day, we still say, when we forget, it's, "I got forgot."
0: I like it.
10: Yeah, it's funny.
0: Thanks for sharing.
10: Yeah, have a good day.
0: You too. Thanks for I got forgot. That's exactly what happens, and then decades later, you're still saying it. That's hoot. That's a hoot. What's yours?
17: When my daughter was little and it was foggy outside, she would wake up and say, "Oh, look, Mom, it's froggy." So now whenever it's foggy, we always say, "Hey, look, it's froggy out."

0: Mr. Big, and to be with you on the Morning Drive with John and Nancy. Yesterday, my daughter, my oldest daughter, turned 28, and we were laughing because we still call her cat, which we still have at the house from when she was little, the Miffin, because they called it a muffin. She called it a muffin, but then my other daughter misunderstood and said Miffin, and that became the cat's name, basically, from that point on.
1: Look, it's the Miffin. I'm trying to think if...
0: But you guys don't have a word or phrase that the kids said.
1: We must.
0: Family lore. No flaggerisms. Oh, my gosh. You say silly things all the time.
1: Yeah.
0: How about you guys? What's the family phrase or word that no one else uses?
2: My daughter, instead of saying newspaper, would always call it a moose paper.
1: Okay.
2: And then one of my sons, instead of saying caterpillar, he couldn't say that, so he would say cow killer.
1: Oh, dear. Okay.
0: That's awesome. Anybody else got one? 685-9393. These guys turn a good phrase. It's Tears for Fears on the Drive.

0: Drive with John and Nancy. Who's this?
1: My name is Alan.
0: So, Alan, what's the word and or phrase that only your family uses?
1: Well, this is funny, too. When my grandson was born, my wife wanted him to call her Gigi, okay? And it came out wee-wee.
2: All right.
1: And he just turned 7, and he still calls her wee-wee.
0: I'm sure all of you do.
1: Oh, yeah, it's funny. We're out in public, and he says that everybody looks at us and starts laughing.
0: That's awesome. That's a great legacy. Thanks for calling.
1: Yeah, thank you. Bye.
0: Yeah, you better say hi to wee wee for us. That's awesome. That's what makes families fun, right? I mean, that's what makes families fun. It's like nobody else gets that experience unless you have a bunch of silly kids who talk funny. 685-9393 if you've got a family word or phrase that you guys use that nobody else does. How about this? Stats, heating, cooling, and appliance forecast. It's just kind of sitting like this. Cloudy and 70. That's where we're going to be next couple days. We're at 59 in downtown Peoria. Yacht Rock Radio will be back on Sunday morning with Captain Adam. He'll be taking a boat out and cranking the Toto and the Michael McDonald and the Kenny Loggins and all that stuff. You'll love Yacht Rock Radio. It's a great way to ease on into Sunday. And it's every Sunday morning, 7 to 9, right here on 93.3 The Drive.
2: Early voting for the 2026 general election begins today across Illinois. Mail-in ballots are also being sent to voters who requested them. The Peoria County Election Commission Executive Director urges mail-in voters to vote sooner rather than later due to postmark changes at the post office in Illinois. Also, you're allowed to register and vote in the same day. You'll need two forms of ID, including one with a current address. A federal judge has temporarily blocked senior Trump administration officials from banning CNN, MSNBC, and Politico from the White House, ordering that their press credentials be immediately restored. U.S. District Judge Timothy Kelly granted the outlets temporary relief as they challenge the ban, arguing it violates their First Amendment rights and due process. Based on customer feedback and on-time departure data from the Bureau of Transportation, there's a list of the worst airports in America, and Chicago O'Hare tops that list. Newark is second with Fort Lauderdale. I have to say, I'm not a fan of O'Hare.
0: O'Hare can hold you for a long time sometimes.
2: It's just too many people, too big. I don't know. You got to walk past the drug dog. I mean, have you been to O'Hare recently?
0: Yeah, but that doesn't make me nervous. You're probably nervous because you got all the drugs on you.
2: No, it doesn't make me nervous. It's just like, what is going on?
0: That's part of the deal.
2: I know. Let's check traffic. Here's Ken Zersky.
3: Yeah, westbound 74 is on the brakes here before Main Street down to the Murray Baker Bridge. I think that's going to stick around because it looks like either the left lane is blocked or the barricades are ready to go into traffic there. And that is scheduled. In fact, the left lane could be closed anywhere in either direction, I-74, today between Washington Street in East Peoria and University Street in Peoria. Now, again, it looks like they're just setting this up westbound on the East Peoria side, and that's why we're seeing that delay approaching the Murray Baker Bridge. Steger's Great Vacation Getaway Sale. 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
0: Cubs took a couple of days off from winning. Need to get back into that win column today. They lost last night 3-2 to the Marlins. They play again this afternoon at Wrigley Field. Cardinals are winning, though. They beat Pittsburgh 5-1 and play again out in Pitt today. And the Royals beat the White Sox 5-4, and they play another one in Chicago this afternoon. Or excuse me, it's in Kansas City this afternoon. NFL, your Thursday night football game is Atlanta at Green Bay. That's at 7:15 tonight. You can watch it on Amazon.
2: 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Mostly cloudy, a high of 71 today. It's 56 downtown.
0: It's the guitar finger exercise. It's just an exercise, a little finger exercise that sold 42 million records. We'll play it for you on the School of Rock next.
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11: It will test your head and your mind and your brain, too.
0: All right, so the Eagles needed a lead guitar player. They lost Bernie Ledd, and they need someone to fill that role in. And so they looked around, and they were friends with and heard that Joe Walsh was a little bit interested. That's a pretty good choice. So they got Joe Walsh to be an Eagle, and in he came. And Joe Walsh used to do this little thing before they would rehearse. You know, they'd be in a rehearsal hall, and Joe Walsh used to play this little thing on his guitar that was just a warm-up exercise, right? It was just a little thing to get his fingers warmed up to play. He'd done it for years, all the way through the James Gang years and everything. He'd just done this same exercise to warm up his fingers, except now he's playing with the Eagles, and he starts doing that little exercise, and Glenn Frey and Don Henley are like going, do that again. Wait a minute. Do that again. Did it again and again, and they finally said, that's a hit song, Joe. Joe's like, no, it's not. That's my warm-up exercise. Anyway, long story short, they sat down, wrote around it, and basically, because of this song and a couple others on the album, you know, that warm-up exercise sold about 42 million copies. Here it is on the School of Rock.

0: Fleetwood Mac and Dreams. On the Morning Drive with John and Nancy, it's 8:42. Skateboarding Fleetwood Mac Dreams guy, Nathan Apodaca, who did that TikTok video of him going down a hill on a skateboard to that song. Remember that?
1: COVID, yeah.
0: Yeah. When he made that video, he was living in an RV without running water. And now he's got an estimated worth of $3.5 million.
1: Cool.
0: Because of that video that he made. Not bad. Just sometimes if you get a creative notion in your brain, go for it. Every now and then it works out, right?
1: Absolutely.
0: It is 8:42. Welcome to the Morning Drive with John and Nancy.
1: 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We're going to see clouds today. High of 71. Mostly cloudy and 68 tomorrow. 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
0: It is 847. You are tuned to The Morning Drive. I'm John. There's Nance. Here are three things we learned on the show today. Poll was taken. What is the one song that who are listening right now, we all know the lyrics to. We all know all the lyrics to it. Number one is Happy Birthday to You.
1: Yep.
0: Everybody knows the lyrics to that.
1: I'll second that. Sure.
0: Number two is Jingle Bells.
1: Yep. And I was like, I don't think I know any words, Danny. Like, all the words.
0: All
1: but
0: the words.
1: Yes, we do know those.
0: We've got that going on Facebook. What's the song you know all the words to? And there's quite an interesting selection of them going this morning, so add yours.
1: From the buzz, get ready to pay more. Disney raising prices for Disney Plus and Hulu subscribers for the fourth time in 4 years.
0: Neat.
1: And our question impossible, about 5% of us are afraid to do this.
0: What is it?
15: Is it riding an elevator?
0: It is riding an elevator. 5% of us don't like getting on the elevator. I'll take the stairs. Thank you very much. You say that till you're like us and work on the 12th floor.
1: Yeah.
0: I'm just telling you. Get over that fear pretty quick after about the 8th floor.
1: Especially super early in the morning. Yeah. Oh, we're good.
0: All right. We'll do QI again tomorrow at 7:10. Here's Dexy's Midnight Runners on the Drive.

0: WCB here on The Morning Drive with John and Nancy. It's 8:57.
1: Good morning. It's the Stats Heating, Cooling, and Appliance Forecast. Mostly cloudy, 71 today, clouds and 70 tomorrow. It's 58 downtown.
0: And Ken's checking traffic.
2: Yeah, westbound 74 is on the brakes here before Main Street down to the Murray Baker Bridge. I think that's going to stick around because it looks like either the left lane is blocked or the barricades are ready to go into traffic there. And that is scheduled. In fact, the left lane could be closed anywhere in either direction, I-74 today between Washington Street and East Peoria and University Street in Peoria. Now, again, it looks like they're just setting this up westbound on the East Peoria side, and that's why we're seeing that delay approaching the Murray Baker Bridge. Steger's Great Vacation Getaway Sale. 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
0: Yeah, thanks for hanging out with us this morning. 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

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Bob Seger, Turn the Page. 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Of course, tomorrow we got the Four Man's Concert at 6 o'clock. 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

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Pat Benatar, born Patricia May and Jerzewski. 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

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I don't know whose idea was to add the 10 to that, but Eric Clapton, cool ring to it. Wonderful tonight. 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

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You know we're in the 80s, but what year? 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Music still to come from George Harrison, In Excess, Lita Ford. This one from Steve Winwood. 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
6: The Stats Heating, Cooling, and Appliance forecast for today, mostly cloudy and a high of 72. Tonight, mostly cloudy, low of 59. Friday, partly sunny and a high of 71. 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

Classic Hits Aerosmith. Learning a lot about these rock stars changing their name. Steven Tyler was born Steven Victor Tallarico. How about that? Learn something new every day. Put that in your back pocket there for some trivia. Maybe you'll win some stuffed jalapenos, corn dog bites. I don't know. But now you know.

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How you doing there, JY, with you? 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Big name. His friends call him Billy Idol. 93.3 The Drive. 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
8: And your Stats Heating, Cooling, and Appliance forecast. Today, mostly cloudy, high of 72. Tonight, mostly cloudy and a low of 59. Friday, looking a little better, partly sunny, and a high right around 71. 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

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Who are you? 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
15: 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We got mostly cloudy today with a high of, high of Thursday. Mostly cloudy today with a high of 72. That's what I'm trying to say. You'd think I spoke for a living. Apparently not. Tonight, mostly cloudy and a low of 59. Then tomorrow, kicking off the weekend pretty good, partly sunny with a high of 71. 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

93.3 The Drive, number one for classic hits. A Central Illinois favorite, of course, REO Speedwagon. Got that beautiful bench dedicated to the guitarist for REO, Gary Richrath, down on the riverfront. Really, really beautiful. Really cool. Nice touch down there. This is REO Now, rolling with the changes, and you got us right here on 93.3 The Drive.

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Aerosmith, Angel 93.3, The Drive, number one for classic hits. 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He was Richard Lewis Springthorpe. Record label said, how about you feel about Rick Springfield? 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And thus became the working class dog. 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
6: And the Stats Heating, Cooling, and Appliance forecast today, mostly cloudy with a high of 72. Tonight, mostly cloudy, low of 59. Friday, partly sunny and a high of 71. 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

93.3 The Drive, number one for classic hits. Would you put this one on the Mount Rushmore of one-hit wonders? Maybe alongside Aha, Take On Me, Dexy's Midnight Runners, Come On Eileen, and Alana Miles, Black Velvet. 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

Reservoir Dogs, the movie from Quentin Tarantino, just kind of changed that whole song for me. I'm JY. How you doing? Happy Thursday.

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15: And your Stats Heating, Cooling, and Appliance forecast. Today, mostly cloudy, high of 72. Tonight, mostly cloudy, low dipping down to about 59. And then Friday, partly sunny, high around 71. 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

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Don't forget about the workplace of the week. Free lunch from Hickory River Smokehouse. 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

93.3 The Drive, number one for classic hits. ELO there. My name is J.Y. Rumors of Fleetwood Mac bringing their authentic tribute to the iconic band to the Prairie Home Alliance Theater at the Peoria Civic Center. That's going down October 13th, 2026 at 7:30. John and Nancy have your tickets at 6:10. I'm not sure if they'll do any of the Stevie Nicks solo stuff, but if they do, wouldn't mind hearing this one. 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
10: And your stats, heating, cooling, and appliance forecast. Mostly cloudy today with a high of 72. Tonight, mostly cloudy, low of 59, then partly sunny and a high of 71. 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And that is going to do it for me, my friends. It is skate o'clock. My brother Steck, though, he's got you till 7. He's got all kinds of fun stuff for you, including brain tease. I'm sure he's got a killer dad joke lined up for you. Have some fun with Steg. I leave you with Kenny Loggins, Cutting Footloose on 93.3 The Drive. 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

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Thursday, we made it over that hump. 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I'm ready for it. 1980, exclusive Back in Black, AC/DC. 93.3 The Drive.

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0: Welcome to the Twilight Zone, kids. September the 24th, we are 37 days to Halloween. Are you ready for Halloween? You picked out your costume. You going with couples, maybe hosting a Halloween party. Well, yeah, we're 37 days till. Yes, sir. Got football tonight. It's Thursday night football on Amazon. It's the Packers and the Falcons tonight. Going to be going head-to-head. Well, good luck to the Packers fans tonight. So I just discovered something new. I want to say honestly, I've never tried Spam. Have you tried Spam? Is Spam good? I like bologna and hot dogs and things like that. Never had Spam. Never had Spam. So I guess there's a new flavor. It's arrived just in time for the fall season. Hot honey flavored Spam is hitting the grocery store shelves. And I guess it's going to be a permanent flavor. It said it brings a sweet and spicy twist to the classic canned meat. The makers of Spam think it's something that Spam fans want. Especially now, they're trying to push their breakfast angle. And I guess this apparently fits. As a matter of fact, their press release includes a breakfast sandwich recipe and one with waffles.
6: Really?
0: Yeah. Here's a little fun fact for you. Did you know there are like around 15 varieties of Spam? I did not know that. And this is another one. They got Japanese barbecue, bacon-flavored, oven-roasted turkey, maple. Gosh, there's a whole list here. 15 varieties of Spam. Does this make 15 or is this 16 now? Hot honey. Hot honey Spam on store shelves. Get it while it lasts.
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0: All right, drive weather stats, heating, cooling, and appliance forecast. Mostly cloudy today. Should see high around 71, down to 61 tonight, 70 tomorrow. I think our sunny day will be coming up on Saturday and Sunday. Should see high around 68 coming up on Saturday. 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

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Just a couple hours, 7 a.m., 7 to 9 with Captain Adam. Takes you through the years of Michael McDonald and Toto and Christopher Cross, many others. Just kind of winds you down for the weekend. 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

0: Allen, 93.3 The Drive, number one for classic hits. Got you on the old Steck Show. Well, there's some sad news because I grew up, and a lot of us grew up with the Kmart stores back in the day. You went to your grocery stores, and then when I was growing up, you went to Kmart. Those were the big chain stores back then. And sadly to say, there's hardly any you can find anymore. As a matter of fact, there's only one left. A smaller Kmart in Miami, Florida, is the last one operating in the lower 48. I think there's one or two in the U.S. Virgin Islands and Guam, but that's it. Do you remember when the first Kmart came about? It was in Garden City, Michigan in 1962. And then by the early 90s, there were over like 2,300 Kmarts across the country. Wow. So what happened? They went bankrupt. That's what happened. They went bankrupt in 2002, and then they decided to merge with Sears. Well, Sears, you don't see the Sears anymore. They went through another bankruptcy in 2018. So just sad news there. Even the last location in Miami really isn't a Kmart these days. They recently subleased most of it to the home furnishing chain known as At Home. So I think the only still part of the Kmart is the garden department. That's in Miami. But, yeah, thanks to, no thanks, I guess you can say, to Walmart, Target, and Amazon, we no longer have the Kmart stores anymore, which is some sad news because we grew up with Kmart. Remember this old commercial? I think this is on television.
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5: And just like that, everything's back to normal on I-74. That's been down to one lane both directions since this morning, just after the morning rush hour. And it was scheduled till 3, and they did get that picked up a little after 3. It was really slowing down that westbound traffic on the East Peoria side, so that delay is gone. And intermittent lane closures are scheduled back again tomorrow. Same location, University Street in Peoria, 2 Washington Street in East Peoria. Big delays on Route 98. Be prepared to stop if you do use Route 98 between Coal Hollow Road and Route 29. They're slowing and stopping traffic closer to Parkway Drive. 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
7: All right, drive weather stats, heating, cooling, and appliance forecast. Mostly cloudy, 71 today, down to 61 tonight, 70 tomorrow. I think the sunny days will be Saturday and Sunday. High about 68 on Saturday, 70 coming up on Sunday. I think I'm ready. I told the wife, I said, I'm ready to close the pool down because the leaves are falling. Yes, I'm just kind of cleaning the pool now. Let's close her down. Weather is being brought to you by The Paradise. Always some great fun. Midweek fun. It's Thursday, so tonight's fun. It's karaoke. Visit ParadiseCasino.com for more info. Let's do some Tom Petty. We'll get you in the 4 o'clock hour here. Brain tease today. Something that you may not recognize and you see just about every day on your vehicle. She's a good

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there's Bon Jovi, 93.3 The Drive, number one for classic hits. Well, there's a percentage of people that don't know this, despite seeing this on their vehicle just about every day. Yeah. I'll get into that for your brain tease here in just a few minutes. 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

0: 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It's Eagles 93.3 The Drive. All right, here we go. It's Brain Tease time.
1: Hey, think you are smart? Steck gets in your head with the Brain Tease.
0: So this was the question. Would you recognize this if it was called out to you? All right. Well, they say 57% of people don't know this despite seeing this just about every day on their vehicle. Has to do with numbers, and it has to do with letters. Ah, there's a giveaway.

0: It's Kelly Kroll's 93.3 The Drive. 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
1: Hey, think you are smart? Steck gets in your head with the brain tease.
0: All right, brain tease today. So would you recognize this? If somebody mentioned this over an intercom, such and such, you need to move your vehicle. Would you know your plate number? Yeah, that was the answer. They say 57% of people don't know their plate number despite seeing it just about every day on their vehicle. Yeah, their license plate number. Such and such. Can you move your car? I don't even think I remember mine. We remember things like our phone numbers, our social security card numbers, but we don't remember the plate numbers. Maybe you do.
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3: Yeah. 50 years or so.
2: Later, Larry.
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0: All right, drive, weather stats, heating, cooling, and appliance forecast, warming up to 71 today, mostly cloudy skies, cloudy tonight, down to 61, 70 on Friday, and then looks like maybe the sun will be popping out. I love this weather. I love this time of the year. It's hard on the allergies. I'm just kind of getting over that now. I've been doubling up on the old Zyrtec, on the Flonase, gee whiz. But yeah, I love this time of the year. It's harvest season. Pumpkin season, the corns will be coming out, the beans, yeah. Looks like about 68 and partly sunny coming up on Saturday. 70 coming up on Sunday. 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They're there when you need them. 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

Scorpions, 93.3 The Drive, number one for classic hits. All right, got your number of the day. Has to do with some football. The foosball, that's right. Hang tight.

0: Home, sweet home. There's some Motley Crue, 93.3 The Drive, number one for classic hits. It's Thursday. Tomorrow's Friday. Friday, we like to say. Kicking off a flashback weekend. We'll do this during the 5 o'clock drive home. At 5 o'clock on Fridays, we kick off a flashback weekend. This weekend's all about Phil. Phil Collins and Genesis all this weekend. Flashback weekend with 93.3 The Drive. All right, it's number time. I always got a random number here for you. What is it? Football. Is my number today of what? 22%. That is the percentage of people who buy new NFL apparel the first 2 weeks of fall. Get your brand new Bears jersey.
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5: Southbound Route 6 is tightening up around War Memorial Drive. That's it for any major delays through the Route 6 roadwork zones. Northbound Knoxville, just a little tight there north of Pioneer Parkway with the road work. There's still delays on Route 26, and that's between Spring Beach Road and Upper Spring Bay Road. It's about halfway between Route 116 and Spring Bay. That's the resurfacing work started this week. And a delay both directions on Route 98 North Pekin with the road work at Parkway Drive. 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
5: All right, Drive weather stats, heating, cooling, and appliance forecast going to drop down to 61 tonight, 70 for a high tomorrow, down to 57. Friday night lights for football going to be nice and chilly. Hoodie weather. Yeah, it's time for hoodie weather. 57 for a low on Friday night, 68 in sunshine coming up on Saturday. 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

the door. You ready to go home? 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Coming to you from the 93.3 The Drive Studios. 5 o'clock, drive home. Let's do some Scandal, the Warrior.

0: You really got me. There's the Kinks. Girl, you really got me, girl. Yeah, Van Halen, 93.3 The Drive. So, did you know that the most stolen book in a public library is not a bestseller, novel, or celebrity biography? I will explain what book is. And then the second one.
1: Really?
0: All right. 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

0: 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What?
1: Hey, it won't make you smarter,
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3: This is dumb.
1: It's Steck's factoid of the day.
0: So did you know the most stolen book in a public library, it's not a bestseller or a celebrity biography, but actually it's the book of Guinness World Records. Did you know that? You do now. Yeah, that's right. A book full of human achievements seems to tempt people into taking it home without checking it out. It's kind of ironic, too, because that's a book documenting achievements. It itself holds the record for the category of theft. What the heck? You know what sadly comes in seconds? Is the Holy Bible. People steal the Holy Bible. Are you kidding me?
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0: Yeah! 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
5: 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At Sherman's, we're picky about furniture. 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
0: All right, gonna get chilly. I love this time of the year. Down to 61 tonight. Mostly cloudy skies. Your Stats Heating, Cooling, and Appliance forecast. Looks like 70 for high tomorrow. Down to 57. Friday Night Lights, football games. A lot of homecomings this weekend. So light jacket hoodie weather. Love that. Yeah, 68 and sunshine coming up on Saturday. Weather's being brought to you by the Paradise. It's karaoke night at the Tin Lizard Bar. And then, of course, the weekends is the bands. Friday night, it's New Age Noise. And then Saturday night, it's the Reckon Dixie Band. 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

Mr. Don Henley, 93.3 The Drive, number one for classic hits. We got the Phil Collins Genesis Flashback Weekend. We'll kick that off during the 5 o'clock hour tomorrow. Friday, get you into the weekend. Poor Man's Concert at 6. All happening on a Friday. Classic Zeppelin. It's on The Drive.

0: Magic Carpet Ride. There you go. Steppenwolf, 93.3 The Drive. So I went to bed last night. I started watching it. It's like, oh, I'm tired. I'm going to bed. So I missed the season finale, season 21 of America's Got Talent. It concluded last night. So who was the big winner? Terry.
1: The AGT champion.
0: Yeah.
1: And the winner of $1 million is...
0: Who was it? Who was it?
1: Nene Royal!
0: Oh, if you've been following... Nene Royal. Yeah. That was Mel B's Golden Buzzer. Oh, she's from Thailand, too. She's a singer, rock guitarist. This is her final performance, Seven Nation Army. Nice. Nene Royal, congratulations. Oh, she's good, too. Yeah, $1 million. I'm sure record contracts. So there you go. The big wrap-up. Can you believe it's been 21 seasons already of America's Got Talent? Yeah, so now it's all about The Voice. It just kicked off The Voice. And catch that on NBC.
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0: Right, stats, heating, cooling, and appliance forecasts down to 61 tonight. Mostly cloudy skies, warming up to about 70 tomorrow. Cloudy again, and then I don't think we're going to see the sun until Saturday or Sunday. Saturday's high about 68. 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
0: It's Bret Michaels and Poison, 93.3 The Drive, number one for classic hits. Let's do some ZZ Top. Got Your Dad Joke. It's up next. Man with amnesia. Huh. He went for a run. I'll explain. It's coming up.

0: 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All right, kids, gather around. It's showtime. It's dad joke time. Roll that beautiful bean footage, huh?
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0: 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Why did the man with amnesia go for the run? Well, he just wanted to jog his memory. I thought that was good.
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0: All right, Drive weather stats, heating, cooling, and appliance forecast going to drop down about 61 tonight, high of 70 tomorrow, 68 in sunshine coming up on Saturday. 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
1: Where the classics live on. It's This Day in Music with Stack.
0: Yeah, big guy. September the 24th. We're 37 days to Halloween if you're counting down to trick-or-treating. Yep, 1979 has to do with Bob Seger. So the Eagles released their sixth studio album. Remember, it was the long-run album. So a little fun fact about that. The lead vocals or the lead song on that was Heartache Tonight. It was co-written by Bob Seger. Yeah, did you know that? 83 brought us Billy Joel, his number one hit, Tell Her About It. 88, Bobby McFerrin's Don't Worry, Be Happy becomes the first a cappella song to hit number one on the Billboard. Yeah, and it was in 1990. I remember I bought this on a CD. I was transferring from cassettes as I bought it. A brand new CD player, so everything was going to CD. Razor's Edge album came out from AC/DC from 1990. Yeah, album by the band that featured Chris Slade. Yeah, the only album by the band that featured Chris Slade on drums, which reached number two on the album charts in 1990. There you go. A few things in rock and roll history. September the 24th.
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0: Hey, this is Joe Walsh. I gotta go, kids. Strapping up the old Steck Show, 93.3 The Drive. John and Nancy back tomorrow. They have the last pair. All this week, they've been giving you a chance to score tickets to Rumors, which is a great Fleetwood Mac tribute band. You can find them on YouTube. Look them up. These guys are great. So last chance to win those tickets. They're coming to the Prairie Home Alliance Theater on October the 13th at the Peoria Civic Center. So John and Nancy back tomorrow at 6:10 to win those tickets. 7:10 is question of possible. I'll have, of course, the Poor Man's Concert. We'll kick that off in the afternoon tomorrow afternoon at 5 o'clock for the drive home. It's all about Phil this weekend. Phil Collins and Genesis Flashback Weekend. And then, of course, the Poor Man's Concert. It all happens right here with 93.3 The Drive tomorrow on a Friday. Have a good night.
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